0: fire, bad bad, getting lit. 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
0: We the best,
1: boy.
0: Give me the light,
1: yeah.
0: And we turn it up every time,
1: every time.
0: And we bust it up, watch it, like.
1: Watch it.
0: Ha!
2: Kimba, how are you, bad, sir?
3: Super Hits. Cuando se detiene la rutina, Super Hits. Es la excusa para soñar. Cada tarde una alegría que no entiende de relación.

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It shouldn't sound like heartbreak. 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